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Intergalactic beauty. Eyes that shift brown or hazel. Showing colors.

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So, may I please have this dance? May I please have this dance? May I please have this dance? May I please have this dance?

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1: to miss the future.

0: life. 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
1: to miss the future.
0: Don't come for me. Okay, look, this girl over here think I'm playing.

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The goal is to find your way through the clutter and bring your inner world to life.

sweet is my soul. Clear and sweet is all that is not my soul. Lack one, lacks both, and the unseen is proof by the seen, till that becomes unseen and receives proof in its turn.

nature of life. Finally, you would dream where you are now. You would dream the dream of living the life that you are actually living today.